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0: Kilo 1. Can you look at the history for this and make sure this is the same alarm we've had going off the past couple times we've been here?
1: Roger, okay.

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1: Good.
0: Earlier this morning today, they had a Zone 40 alarm for this address. 2 days ago, they had a Zone 164. Correction, they actually had the zone today, and then 4 days before that, they also had a Zone 164.
1: All right, thank you.

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0: Approximately like 75 too. 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

Washington Medic 754. Just want to advise you, it's 510 East Wilson Boulevard. They're also to the rear with police. East Wilson? That's correct. It's behind the trucking company.

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0: 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Is the caller still on the line?
1: Negative, they are not.
0: The only unit we can find marked is Unit 1. Do you know if this unit is an upstairs or a ground level?
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0: Thanks, sir.

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1: Copy, thank you.

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0: Well, this is the first place going. There was one.
1: There's a second place caller. Disconnected before the end of the call.
0: Nobody's answering the door at this time.
1: We'll try to give them a call back.

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1: Brooklyn, in the Brooklyn Hospital Building, on my fire alarm. 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

81 South, I-81 Southbound, the area of Halfway Boulevard. A person with in collision. Ishkari 26, Ishkari 13, Rescue 2, Rescue Squad 13, Medic 26, Medic 2, Detachee 3, respond. PS2, switch to PS2 87.

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0: 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One truck trailer off the roadway. 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

0: Roger, it's Juan's on the thing. Well, one story commercial. I'm in water on the Alpha Bravo corner with the FTC. We're out investigating.
1: I made you one on scene, one story commercial. Nothing evident. 937.

0: Andrew 1, go ahead.
1: Yes, sir. We got a Delta detector alarm activated. We already set alarm. Left it supervised during there. The alarm company's coming out to service it. You said the unit's in service on that.
0: Copy 942.

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1: Well, yeah.

0: question make 26 feet.
1: Good, sir.
0: There's news on there that the male doesn't want to speak to police about the incident. However, we did start them just so you're secure. I'm not sure if the actor's still on the scene or

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Negative. I can call back to see where we're at. We're in the parking lot looking now. We will, I'll let you know if we find him. Well, the evidence of this is plotting kind of around the store area. So I imagine you should be inside. Alright, thank you.

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Code 1814. 1814 responding 1016. Three 75, you're canceled 1016.

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1: Good. 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

Woodland Avenue. That's East Union, outside of gas. It's probably 27 versus 1, PS1, 1059.

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1: Comanche 2-1, 1811, you're in service, 1089. 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
0: Hang on, I'll find out about the police.
1: Thank you.
0: Yeah, you can tell the police they can go in service, we're all clear.
1: Marshall, is that 1100?

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1: Engine 27, two, respond 5, 1101.

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1: Rescue Engine 27-2 investigating 11-5.

0: only 7 days of investigation did you have today?
1: We have a strong odor inside the residence of 960. We are currently metering the entire structure.
0: Okay. The meter's not going into alarm, correct?
1: That's correct.

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1: Utility 11.
0: Shows 11, multiple trees down on back road, half mile south of the boat ramp. We're also going to need county roads. We'll be switching to PS1.
1: Well, shows 11-20.
0: Brush 11 to Washington. Can you repeat, sir?
1: Yeah, you told your weather on brush 11. You, I'm not sure which way you're in.
0: This is utility 11. Go ahead and dispatch brush 11 to access from the other side of the back road.
1: What show is that?

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0: 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Ambulance 19, respond PS1, 1131.
1: G311. We have the road closed at the bat ramp. Caution, tape, kind of flared on all the road. Nothing else we're going to be able to do. We're going in service. Brush 11 will advise us once I hear that close.
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0: 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It's going to be 6 respond, PS1, 1132.

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0: 960 Northern Avenue. We had a tri-spike trap. That's zero reading, but we had some ventilation just for that matter. We're available.
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0: Washington, Rush 11. Rush 11, good. Good, Mark. Back road closed from Harvest Fair into Dargan, then Bay Ramp. Rush 11 available. Okay, Rush 11.
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0: You bust your own horses. 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We also have wires down. I can give you a phone number if you're ready.
1: Sure, guy, wait.
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1: Okay, we'll make verification. Has the service been disconnected to the home?
0: That's correct. The home meter box is off the house.
1: Okay, we're done now.

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1: Good.
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1: 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What was last day? What was on?
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0: 1.
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0: You made reference to the pay mark, but he was actually plotting near 50 East Baltimore Street.

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1: And 1755.
0: Sorry, firing.
1: May want to check up South Locust Street. Unfortunately, we don't have a description of the individual.
0: Watch, man, to one where I was the subject. 75 has patient care.
1: Okay, we located the subject at 1300. Can you give us a better location?
0: 21 East Baltimore.
1: Thank you.

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1: Engine 1, go ahead.
0: 5-5 retainer refusal. Subject also stated that he will go to the police station with himself to do a follow-up.
1: Okay, then there is an officer around. Should be arriving momentarily.
0: That's correct. I tried to do as much as the lieutenant said that there was. But he insisted on going to the police station.
1: Okay, do you have a description of him?
0: Khaki pants. Blue and white. Checkered shirt, number one.
1: Okay, well noted.
0: I was supposed to be eating Oreos while he's walking down the street.
1: So noted. 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
0: All right, now, you just let PD know if they're still in the area. That subject's now sitting at the bus stop at the corner of Potomac and Baltimore.
1: Okay, I'll take it.

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0: I believe somebody should be waving you down now, correct?
1: Yeah, thank you.

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0: 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We'll give you a call with a new updated code.
1: Okay, are you available? Okay. Okay, we'll see you at 1433.

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1: What you know is that, 754.
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1: Alpha. Alpha's fine. We're still pushing 10 minutes out from the hospital.

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0: 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With that updated information, we will stage once they arrive, close. Do you all are H3U now?
1: Yeah, we'll let you know when she is secure.
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0: 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Had a panel on malfunction. 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We're ready. I'm available.
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0: 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He sent me a point service sheet for Ag Expo. Yeah, we're using FP3 again.
1: G6, yes, 1, 16, 35.

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0: Yeah, we're pulling up now.
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0: We had alarm set off due to cooking. 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

0: 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I think you came the wrong way at the drive through.
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0: 6-1. 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I got a vehicle accident on Mapleville Road in the 8100 block. 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

0: 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Squad 10, medic 69 respond, engine 61, chief 6 are on scene, operations PF1 1703.
1: Chief 6 Washington.
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1: 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No squad needed.
0: Okay, Chief 6, canceling the rescue squad, 1703.
3: Washington, number 27.
0: Stand by. The call for rescue squad 10 has been canceled. Chief 6, 1704.

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1: Copy that, thank you.

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0: 518 Jefferson Boulevard, the systematic unit. 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

0: 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Automatic residential fire alarm. 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

0: 11 and 15. Can you grab me a water as well while you're out there?
1: Loco.
0: Yeah,

0: dollars come in to choose on the scene. We have a 2.5-story duplex, nothing evidence sized out from Bravo. We'll be out investigating.
1: Which two, you're on the scene, nothing evidence sized out from Bravo?
2: Oh, that's Kingston K-18.

0: Washington, the one's on the same second too. Staging the plug, Charles and Park.
1: Commission 1-1-C, stage at the plug, Charles and Park, 718.

0: What can I commit you to?
1: 22. It's too good.
0: 37 Charles, we have food on the stove, no fire, no smoke condition, all units can go available.
1: 22, have food on the stove, no smoke, no fire, units can return available 1719.
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3: Move forward 11, do you want him up this way or do you want him up the other way?
4: Send him up through the middle for now so I can direct him in a little bit easier versus trying to cut it tight on this side.
3: 10-4.
2: Press 12. Clear to Ag Center. Committed. Press 12. We had FP3 with the fire piece and press 27 already route. Did you want to turn separate towards the fire unit?
3: Now, what is the dispatcher now?

0: one was.
1: Ten by one.
0: Out here is advising that police were in route as well. Can you verify that?
1: Negative. We don't have police route.
0: I guess start about this way. Staff is requesting.
1: Negative. Any reason?
0: Possible EP.
1: Bus driver 1730.

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I said, well, she's going to have people park beside her anyways. Yeah, if you got a spot over there, you can do that.

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1: Okay.

0: Yeah, because you got plenty of room in front of those vehicles. It's kind of getting kind of catty for me.
1: Yeah, they got the folks on the line in front got to back up because they can't go forward.
0: All right, copy.

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1: Send 3 seconds
0: from 10.
1: Okay, that's your name.

0: 19's okay.
1: 10-1. How would y'all need a break?
0: I'm good.

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0: 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Take a look while you're there. There might be a couple spots open because I've had about 6 or 8 people leave.
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1: We have room for four up here.
0: All right, if you just want to hang down there for a minute, I'll see if we get a couple vehicles up there. I'll send them down to you.

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0: 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Send the first car, I'll walk it through, and then hold up the other two.
1: I'll send that to you, and I'll put these over here.

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0: 12-3 to 4-2. 4-2 go. Might as well head down this way. 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You want us to come to your location then? No, you can't say what else comes down here.
1: Copy.

0: 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Got nothing evident at the time. We'll continue investigating.
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0: 2-1. Tony T has checked all the way to Big Bend Way. We got nothing. 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

12 Quebec Road, Pitney Woods Road, Marker Road, far from, around that distance.

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MSP now, they're going to need two tow trucks. Both are, crossovers. Let's go into 7, responding with 3, 1946. Okay, 792, we'll show you en route. 7-7 is on scene. 7-7 on scene, 1946.

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1: Good. You had a wing for me.
0: That's it. 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
2: Good.
1: Well, behind my Medicina, come up the alley next to the church. We're going to be to the rear of that address. We'll see you back here.
2: Okay. I just want to confirm, you are on Main Street in Boonesboro, not Keeneysville, correct?
1: No, we're on Keeneysville.
2: Okay. Over there in the center of the...